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6: 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Hello and welcome. My name is Katja Milicic and here are the top stories on this Thursday, August 20th, 2026. A heated debate in the Sabor over Gospić waste crisis today. Government allocates 20 million in assistance for Omiš after catastrophic fire. Tourism season exceeds expectations, the government says. Croatian lawmakers cut short their summer break and returned to the Sabor today to address the hazardous waste crisis in Gospić in a two-day special session called by President Zoran Milanović. So far, it has been a tumultuous meeting with plenty of sharp verbal attacks and insults coming from both the ruling majority and the opposition. Speaker Gordon Jandroković has given each club of MPs 30 minutes to speak. Taking into account that rebuttals are allowed, the session is expected to stretch late into the evening. The governing majority claims the 37,000 tons of hazardous waste that has been illegally dumped at a former industrial farm in Gospić over several years does not pose a threat to the health of local residents. They cited testing conducted by the Croatian Public Health Bureau, which found that these so-called forever chemicals found in the local water supply were within acceptable limits. They claim the opposition is politicizing the issue to achieve their own goals. The opposition is arguing the government has failed in monitoring the disposal of dangerous waste and allowed the problem to fester, not just in Gospić, but across the country. Here is Nikola Grmoja of MOST. This is an act of open hostility towards Croatia. This is high treason. Sandra Benčić of Možemo. This is not about a specific crime. This is about the government's sponsorship of these types of crimes. It has been nearly 2 years since it was discovered that hazardous materials had been legally deposited at a former industrial farm in Gospić. The opposition is demanding an immediate cleanup of the site, while the HDZ argues that the problem cannot be solved overnight. Health Minister Irena Hrstić said the water in Gospić and Likasane County was not contaminated, adding that more testing would be carried out as needed. The water is safe now and has been for years. That has been proven over the past year of increased monitoring. The overall health of Likasane County residents is good in terms of cancer. Environment Minister Marija Vučković said that a call for tenders was issued in June for the removal of the waste at the Gospić site. Justice Minister Damir Habijan said legislation is being drafted that would impose tougher sentences for crimes against the environment. To raise the fines for companies that commit these crimes to up to 50 million euros. SDP leader Siniša Hajdaš Dončić said the resignation of a single minister would not fix the problem.
7: If they tell us tomorrow that it's enough for the minister to resign, that is not taking responsibility. That is just diverting attention from the person who signed off on the regulations that made this possible. Said Hajdaš Dončić, adding that they are calling for a vote of no confidence in the prime minister. Meanwhile, environmental activists from Gospić are planning a protest in Zagreb on September 5th to call attention to the problem. President Milanović, who initiated the session, did not attend. Prime Minister Andrej Plenković, speaking during a visit to Split today, commented on the opposition's arguments. The opposition's politicking, propped up by campaigns, does not impress us. We've seen so much over the past decade to react to a fabricated effort by the opposition. The government is stable, the majority is stable, criminal liability for this will be resolved, the effects on health will be monitored, and the cleanup will be carried out. The PM also criticized the media, urging them to report the facts. Spreading disinformation is irresponsible, he said, referencing reports of contaminated water in Gospić. He underscored that the Public Health Bureau had determined that the water in Gospić was safe. 1 week after the catastrophic fire near Omiš, the government has approved a financial assistance package for the coastal town in the amount of 20 million euros. The government will help rebuild roads and farms and clean up burned forests, while affected businesses will get a tax break. The latest update on the condition of those seriously injured in the fire who are being treated for burns at hospitals in Zagreb is that the condition of three patients at the Sisters of Mercy Hospital remains unchanged. They are still in life-threatening condition. A 17-year-old girl who is at the Children's Hospital in Zagreb is no longer on a ventilator. She is being prepared for a tissue transplant. The current tourism season has met expectations. It is turning out to be even better than last year, said Prime Minister Andrej Plenković at today's cabinet meeting. He supported the claim with data for the past 7 months, 12.4 million arrivals and 59.1 million overnights. Compared to last year's record season, this is an increase of 1% in both arrivals and overnights.
8: Dakle, ova je turistička sezona bolja od prošlogodišnje.
7: Fiscal billing data from the tax administration also shows higher revenues, he added. The large fire on the Dinara mountain range, which crossed from Bosnia and Herzegovina to Croatian territory on the 14th this month, is still active. While extinguishing the fire, one firefighter suffered minor injuries yesterday and was taken to hospital. Also, a fire near the town of Ivanica in Bosnia and Herzegovina, which has been burning for 3 days, has moved closer to the Croatian border near Dubrovnik. Firefighters from Dubrovnik are helping to extinguish the blaze, and although the fire does not threaten Croatian territory for now, the situation is being monitored closely. Two people were injured yesterday while diving into the sea from the cliffs on Cape Kamenjak near Pula. Both were taken to hospital. First, a 24-year-old Italian woman injured her back after landing awkwardly. Shortly after, a 22-year-old German man suffered serious injuries from a bad landing as well. Police in Istria are warning the public to be careful when diving into the sea. That is, not to jump from great heights or places where they do not know the exact depth of the water. Likewise, jumping from cliffs and other places that are not designated for diving or where diving is prohibited is not recommended. Zagreb is the first European city to offer self-driving rides through Uber. Uber's service is available in parts of Zagreb, including the city center, as of today. Coverage will gradually be expanded. In the initial phase, the autonomous vehicle will be overseen by a licensed operator who will supervise the ride. Before fully autonomous, driverless rides are introduced.
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7: In sports, Rijeka and Hajduk are playing UEFA Conference League qualifying matches tonight. Rijeka is in action against Danish side Midtjylland. Later tonight, Hajduk will host Polish side Raków. The Polish team is led by captain Fran Tudor, who wore the Hajduk jersey for many years before leaving for Raków. Friday's forecast calls for cloudy skies and occasional rain and thundershowers, especially on the North Adriatic, the mountain regions, and in central Croatia. The south and east of the country will see the most sunshine. Winds will be light to moderate from the southwest, gustier at higher elevations. On the coast, expect a moderate to high south-southeasterly, shifting to a southwesterly and westerly in the afternoon. Morning lows will range from 18 to 23 degrees inland and from 22 to 27 on the Adriatic. The day's highs will be between 27 and 32 degrees, up to 36 in the eastern parts of the country. And that brings us to the end of the program. We leave you with a reminder of the day's top stories. A heated debate in the Sabor over Gospić waste crisis today. Government allocates $20 million in assistance for Omiš after catastrophic fire. Tourism season exceeds expectations, the government says. For the Voice of Croatia, I'm Katja Milicic.
5: You've been listening to Croatian Radio, the voice of Croatia.
7: Join us again at the same time tomorrow.